0: 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August Dirk Unshin V Kilgwin O Simon Bird August own album Sport O God Feel Is a Tree Dig Coolamer Claps Starlung August Shine Wemsha Tushin Quig Dara and Clormwich Tosung Rinch of Tanya Voss August by Mayrash on Chuckchkoon Lenny Smoke Hill, Cockmorch being on Clora Shul own Hinde Grimani August Maskon Kill, August Marshinda, August Fonagy on Shot Gorny Smoke Hill, Let Arnon, August you what? Salon. Radio Kate Shea Pokakar.
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0: 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To your grave, there's no way for this day to be peaceful. And you're told to just get along with it. Class traitor, see my face in the papers. Don't ask me again what man I'm forced to have hate for. A mother draped in shame that'll finally take her. And now she's crying on Instagram Live. I complain of the man I thought I became. A little ways from the lanes, I don't remember their names. This pain is covered in an ortolan shame, but it's the same cloth that I cleaned the blood with. Is there a clue to who grew the coarse youth? When friends I knew never grew and wound up lost and abused, neck in noose. And it's WhatsApp groups full of half-truths. Boys get bet black and blue and then that video gets sent to you. I won't seal my fate with the weight of others. Reveal your place or displace my brothers. I won't feel no hate or debase our mothers. And I'm not alone here. I won't heal my ways when the days are numbered or steal your place when your race is running. It's just searing pain in the graves of lovers. We're not alone here. The lads from my teens all made peace with their sins. They gave up on their dreams to move their mouth to scheme. No silver, gold and green, life above their means. Driven mad by phone scams and every day still spent on Facebook. I get it, I do. Some lost search for the truth. They politically horseshoe youths like recruits. For what died, the sons are no scheme. Relocation dreams leveled by the cruel blue season. These cunts will do none to greet you, I'm sorry. This city needs a savior. Pray for the guilty and their cutthroat behavior. There's rent to pay, so I trade my soul in his labor and stay for the hope of what might be. I make peace with the pugilism behind me and I gnash teeth at the feudalism arriving. A city that's lost its shape, held together by surveillance and vapes with some distant memory of a better past. Overpriced rent took the task and Mars on the front lines of the boycotts. Now I'm reading comment section politics from genocidal hollow bricks. I'm sick, get me out of here, please. I'm 32 of acne, 32 with no gaff to back me and everyone else I know seems to feel the same as me. I said I'm sick, tick, prick, get me out of here, please. I wasted life at 9 to 5 so we can deal with the squeeze. We seized the means of chronic boredom from the bourgeoisie to feel the grief of wasted time beside me struggling for bread. And when your day ends and you fall into bed, hold your face in your hands to fight the hell in your head. And you pray for a change and then you dream and pretend. Then tomorrow arrives and you do it again. Because my lads aren't hopping out of cars anymore. My lads don't drink to death in bars anymore. My lads don't dice themselves with scars anymore. We've all got real jobs and we're bored. My friends still watches over me. We found our freedom in the sea. The cold will crush my smoke as lunches as it forces me to breathe. Pull the air in, call me Donny Depwish. New set list and a smack of an empty hearse. What a way to go. But still I feel the blood of my forefathers through me. I still see the marks that they left in the stone. Would they be ashamed of my moves if they knew me? For the trades I've made just to stay where I'm from.
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Cúla se an sin give a time ó Jane Willow agus Proverbs ó Diaga. 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

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Kun Creek New Suez, Show I Love System, Ola Galaxy, Oxalane May. Gurv Magwe.

And yes, and Shin Kool, oh, Crown Heights Affair. Music is the world. I hear it. Look a cup. Ta a Kool Heinig Cholona. It's group of Honig Lechele. Nidig Shaska Shacht. Agus a bhi heart is doing the hot to the go hori here. Agus hoig shan an anam o Aachen a Togu here. The parts of Brooklyn in the Warach Darvanam. Crown Heights. So Shin Funk Ishtil Disco and Shin Agus And yeah, short track only dig a shachtu she a whole shim chin. I guess also with the chlor la canal o lor na shachtu the shin yambo agus or under venom sunny. So some go hanya on lor on chibliv liv chon tu sa chulish and glor anocht. I'm short can the ribnish erin sort ich a sour rule story in chum lakli. Well, tasha garu. So we pinche. We should go brown or hang my start. I'm on the cloudy dove as you have to reach. Ach, can aminish o King Tush. You've got me.

Keolan Chin o Golden Flamingo Orchestra la Margo Williams Akana, the Guardian Angel is watching over us. 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Shadda Khan O Sharon Revol, Agus Reaching for a Star.

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Look as and save session. The Muggle ship, Ogle and Shatan Shaw, La Timeless Legend. I was born to love you. 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
0: 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I feel like I made a slew. 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So yeah, it's odd like to Nyart Ruddy or Captain Sakedo just. Boss August gone brew gone togol on timer fod on nodder
1: kinche August two we ik play less and popular now August two Jenny's a hajibre le anti was fu a guler na hair and as to a crew na kill you August and Gaelic wildlife project or now mask two and will until on a mask and football but your cursey beheg sulak the fiosu canterach a sakus and
0: Yeah, talk on that, like, come here in a row to find more, you know, Ruddy, you know, or son of Nodor, I guess, Captain Sim Shinig Medu Agoni, being Bruna own, coming here in a row freshen, it's mimicking current, like, groupie, Orha, Chomson of Orha, Brabus, Contusig, Aaron Nodor, I guess, it's five ishin, Mar is say on co-sale, I guess, on big, so like, being fulling, nor a yainter, Rauna than Kineoshin. Yeah, like, freshen, like, ni more the Quidvordina, sites Afro, Yenu Ta. To go down and down, Rud Egan, the universe son on Nodor, or to just go all a size better Afro Mion, in the Sharish, like, kind of, freshen o Fairmore, coming in around Fairmore Dairy, August na Colotti Mora, Casula Quilcha, to a long Talavaco, to, August. 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like to wildlife crime folks is five more a shot in Aaron bindina gara creen august shiaka lalin Hazor and Yadaha and the Nain, August like the Dina Fos like Maruane, like Maru Uller, August Shawok, August King Marshin, August Bindina Deal, like Shonok, August Brook, Erlina, like an online wildlife trade. 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
1: 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Ni talking she'd lean big to look to curb it. I was actually more alien she'd on guardian. Then she'd alone demoshed done a gnohoga or two logs of fear fiveed. So ton a plandy duke sock on a tall talk. Toshi Teresh Ferbert Taves Leshna Fehdi Yugs Nahain Aaron Ilon Shaw then a meal to blean. So Toshi Kangotel and Michael Logs Dainta Lakela Marderfo. So McKern with Nismo Plandy Duke Sock has begun Fientus in our Yardini Fane. Caroy should sugar more less on Echo Course or Tool Logs Lesh on Meg Sulak Tiblern.
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1: 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So ma Cordian Dini Biodiversity Week, Fifa Shea, Begna, Sonri Galair on Shin, Moderlener MOT Fain, to on Irish Wildlife Trust on Gnivakir Instagram, August being Sonri Fui MOT Aixula or Roint. Yeah, and Steve August there on Instagram. Big Michelle Tour Kind Malio Clear and Wart, so Peer Center, Charlotte Fierschig, August on Shin, so Nad Cafe Winacon, on Dairdine. So yeah, the falter of Gachton August. Yeah, so Tilla Ollis or Instagram or and Steve on Irish Wildlife Trust, August. Yeah.
0: For if you're mail my August as a verified in your research and watching the Kersey Shaw fly.
1: Gone fiber de Gurmila Margaret Cara.
0: Silum Gijiglin Kenchi Yanuar and Kersi Shah Risha Mac and Shah.
1: Yeah, so we're going fresh and Gurmagas.
0: Gurmagatian. August Ben Ogiv and Shin, Ashin O'Neill, at Amar Alco J Nader, Le Ian Thewis, Fiogul Renaheran, No Irish Wildlife Trust, a concession Jenny Playlin, and New Egg Toos, Shakton Nashinte, Nabihig Sulakta. 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
1: 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So, this jazz, Shin, Akel, can you annoy? Ervalak Naderha, Gan, can you glinya very hitter? Ervalak, Och Visha ain't the jazz, can you ram Shalahan de Bra? Oh, cool reacts to that. Obviously, I had, you know, the faculty in Scotland. August, it took a splash. August, usage, you know, and Laura, the Vision specialty. August, yeah, just when my aunt saw that. August, few new wine and can you preview Claire? Just the egg selection, the faculty got that. Few own the extras. August, the cameo was a leg. So Visha jazz.
0: I guess imagine the cameo show. Eilish, ni doilem grow make do the Rory McIlroy Eshkin Darren Scott.
1: No. And what is so good? Visha co gas the cameos can you co garrison co harlish it co tapishin more Visha Eiske e the Kylie. Ach when my salt does be an urge in on August Rory McIlroy co round mac ach
0: V I guess the Lord Dini cost like Kendall lurch a couple or come I guess a stoke a girl
1: yes Kendall
0: I guess Lady Gaga come I kill doch retcha V on con an rudder fada kiangos
1: yes Michaela. August you know and Rod can you not hatch an unfoss if we na Erlaid and me just have facogum own a premieres August own frass Tancomer or Grodini Geary cameo Isle Grodini Geary versus Canon co Suscana 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
1: 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August, like, but insult us, you know, co-leader and then Ella. August, we should just jazz Adrian. August, Niana Chekiel, Monamu, can you car just former Aku, like Vosha Ashok, Demo, can you and Cass Kierna guest, on Kate Scannon, Sheelam. August, we should jazz, can you and yeah, and Rishuama, Groshi Abbott, Mass of Aku or Kayla, August. Yeah, just and Cardishan Orber, so guess two sir, a Krahula Kila.
0: Gallant, yeah.
1: Or Chiamachin, can you like Jerry and Scannon, I guess.
0: Why make a Russian to Kofta? Because can knock me into a real row yenach, can Ferberti and a Verdukaj Kadrivanchin, I guess, near Kyle to and Deshbager on Chapter of Shinavi, Chak Friedge, Gossolier. 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
1: 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I knew him, you know. Mm-hmm. So yeah, when we saw that, so I guess Bella Fackel and Miss Scan and Ella, I guess no prequel, no legend.
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1: be my girl jet
4: see it's a COVID
1: she'd actually probably more faved to make them yeah
3: to Katie and on a guitar giant to hear dollar for him
1: yeah
2: where did she in the end of the studio
1: not the studio not behind her and shit
2: oh she's not great
3: and Kevin and Aaron is far high she but just a girl just mar
1: she's top time like fogra in a co-talk talk to
3: Kenta August is brawler dini a flushdal Dana made so much come and like I made shin eyebrow lesh on slua ever on our own shin freshen so she class she coach
2: on slua crack out yeah August ta atni agach din air and air on come
1: yeah
2: yeah August I'm Elaine Chunskinov no planning that in Angie of score mark and saw
1: Capeline Sarah to my degree
5: Bader. I run over a tree.
1: Yeah, I run over,
2: over a tree.
1: I run over a tree for a month.
3: Yeah.
1: I shock as I should know. Tom Clorg shocked a mock, August, and would couldn't ride the wave.
2: Oh, August, over long piece of a queen, Clor, I say.
1: Okay, so Tom Clorshaw air Ortia Hain, egg Lara Treasure Oak to Erin Loon, but our episode Fain Aguin. August, Tom Clorg, good news, Fui Bonnie. Is ice Balti Bioga, like Temple era. August fine she'd mentor couldn't carry glow gig a curashil in symbolishin. August she'd egg to spawn behind the scenes the egg cur ticket ear deal. August egg fi art kun on show a curashil. August John Simo like she kun fecund. Oh well she'd not on show a curashil.
2: August
1: yeah. Arshin and Chloe, yeah.
2: Yeah. Gahintach. Agus conn is a Gerhagur Gerorber ver Stiel agus Kjol harna blinta. Tatni agav Eric Hela ar frenna blinta nish. So tashe veig chelm Kjol le frenna blinta koma on will on Gerhag will ahri mor taga ar ver Stiel.
3: Sheilam near ahri on ar Stiel ach dahrig ar
5: made talent.
3: Ar made to check. Okay, like just Vimid nice far harama. August Martian
5: she gone done kid around a costume which like a lot so she teenagers like my chemical romance and it's just
2: fast. English go fast.
1: Martian don't speak too soon. Me up to one on fish go.
3: Martian Vimir and on Hinal around nice challenging.
5: Duflanok
3: a yen of so better gervrushin with crunch steel ella a enough
4: yeah well if you need captain dahrig or steel rovade or captain be much more like nice comportoc on steel sinna usad
3: like anish tomid and on you know aaron knockwell co like punk rock obviously the ahruga punk rock my rinamer shut up and drive like rihanna
4: Spotify when
5: American Idiot ask will go when.
2: August and will chapter air be a will shivigiri occur if I'm in Verhill.
4: Well, come to Kupla Ogwin.
3: Yeah. To Rovid Ogwin.
5: Thomas Rove woke.
3: Darren on Road will may a Gary Hunt Karanul because he's in not like ta rock a co gaffa le bukali. I guess really Martian August the Shago and Buchley and we'll rock stars and a ton of groupies aku. August Tommy to get all Gary Tashman like Tokalini and on a and of coma better niece fair. No scandal. Nah, the Buchley shin I guess just a current chapter action goody Colini Oga.
2: Gahoriha.
4: Yeah. Me fagel at Ian of Munavana to Tree Loss. Like,
3: yeah, Kinta. You know, it's ha. 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
0: into near Harley and Shin like
2: speechless
0: August air on topic Shin on Willane multi I'll of la high groupie gahoria groupie lawn mana I thought toss new a mock aim lock Leah Mar van
1: I don't know Captain just like wood cane on shocked rock like mutton wooden and on a if Toshibshin on a
2: Carolini oh Lucan like
1: Neil would obray Neil our dad Bono like fain you know
4: husimer vimerge egg then a clock to like karaoke microphone
1: just go Augustine
4: on microphone shouldn't oh Tara will log near if you are just on cash the cur August bond tree lost
1: light
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1: Yeah, no, Tosh, I tell on Dini, like, chocked a mock, like, Fontaine's inhaler, like, the sheet massive.
3: Oh, phew, like, Dini
1: But then Dini needs,
3: Needs yoga.
1: Yeah, like
2: Dini needs yoga.
3: Yeah, Tamani, like, Ari, she needs yoga. I mean, it's a giggle. Oh, so she's class.
1: Oh, yeah,
3: totally. Like, absolutely. Be me and Ani to echo Madison Square Garden, a Moira.
1: Kinta.
4: Like, Mahula made air Spotify, Rainwood. 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
1: been wood in the pit
0: ta an talun go hintuk like it's feja I call in my loch lea august ochuk sula fibbers august wheelins being gigging it own the high bani yoga agvishiv sa grand social on chak and shakata
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2: Elin a bo an a bo an, elin a bo an a bo an, elin a bo an a bo an, bohan af a fulla, elin a bo an a bo an, elin a bo an a bo an, elin a bo an a bo an, bohan af a fulla. 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

0: was the you know Aster Sportul or Rhint live?
1: 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No graph of the stuff machine. So the Erson area asked him, Clar, Chirachner a hasi maje. Sooner a four machinia and Fakalo Tiji Kahar grow much grow Chadigan and Clar Shayani, Pine much Yarinia as in Clar, the Kintus. So Shin Eshin, August, Ban, Og, V, Parchach on Foster. 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
1: 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August, no, Gortiwe, a Hail Live, Go Hulk, Honey Shin Asin Sport there, if you're Blean, August Veer, Albridge, Bagella, Island Shin. 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So if you blame Galay has in sport, there a Hanak Sherash. I guess Shin, Mol Moore, Amma, Shin, Alan, Am, Dogania, An Oak, a taggy, a foilic bar in sport, and to Smoon Shagger called proficient to Akaishi. Just every last to Shagger, we're going to cruel last because it's Janaga Hinta. So do I have a leg? No, I know I'll. La Roshin to Roshin Nick Rury, Captain Gundinghal, Tashisha a Gimmert Pell, the club, Foster Warshin, so to see a Gimmert in sport, air level of Sarja Vedger Lehi, August Hannafin, August Kaishisha Aragata Kru, air Warshin, so to Jaw Becky, part time sure, August, to Jaw Bucky a leg. Now, full of Nick Fajin. Shin Lemnor Fada atogin, Luchlas Eintach, August Gordiu Isha, couple of blian on him. I guess we shish a suit and that scale sin particle doherty a chat the rash because scale full and a fudging tissue. Can you cost in a healer? Ach is amly no omlin differal eat. I guess the fuller chat the rash a gay for a rashic higgin level of ishin or of ishin. You saw a gog as one she comer to sell a errand for you and the jakes.
0: So, na sport atá idir láh agí ná an golf, an fell, an léimt ada, yeah. agus ceir bhéin, tá ceir a de...
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1: 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Is Dornally E, August Tashi Giri go proficient in Ye na Olympic, so Tan Bru Tashisha current Bruce or Ehan. Jersey Saklar is Bralish, is Bralahian, is Bralahian Bru, you know.
0: Well, Usodin Nadina Sporta Shah, Usodin she done Vru, August on Kinon, Nadulgashi, Avrahanshi, the Kualurha. 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Well, eish kind of as desh egar ne story on rachlor shaw ashkent.
1: Well, ta se tashat an heid las fiha den visa de vi baltanya lanya ni tgkr agus. So Jardine and Kate last via August Bay and Dara, Mir Arshul Erlanya Ni, Jardine and Yeshan and Tachtu last via the V Baldanya, then V Shaw. So yeah, episode August. Tashit Kega Bomachan Kion, so Nismon over Galay and scale or fat. August a scale of wine, eh? Tassin Shake Tus. Every hand, I guess he had a kind of sales soccer. I guess Kaje at a Erin Chinaku Jani listen sales porch. I guess in Shin, Ik Jerry over a door, feckin' to Kaje Maradirillo. Tarlin and Scale Hart Trevsha, Shesher Sports Hawaiian, Dive a leg. So Ernoyle Padrick, Fecky to Maradurchmi Visha Chatterash O'Gordu. So Ernoyle Padrick, Neil Scale Sega, a Bunchlav AMW or Kursa Gail from Tamarfad, because a Gummyacht and Tamarfad, the Scale Sega if we and Mesha Kirkle or Chatterash against Border Horby, you know.
0: August in Physio, August Colorado, Woodenish.
1: Shine Gujira, Fecken Tail of Physio, August Neil Megiri or Akaji, Mara Harley and Jagan Jerry. Ta Kira Scale. The fru Lilianunch, Frejan Rutter Fad, August Fagantu and Who Shall, August He Shall, and Sales Hockey, August 8 of January, you know.
0: Well, fair play, good a hitch, August Thomas Sugmore, Leshan Fadskanon, Dun Rachlor, Curly Kayla, Eshkent, Snifictorlin, Gulua.
1: Favor B. Gurumil Maggot.
0: Well, Shinamalagam Deev, Dun Tachtenshaw, Ach Biggie Kintavellin, and Tachtenshaw Huggin. On a hooked green in Luan Gehina, Air Radio Nalifa, Kate Sashay, Punka Kara FM. Fokam Eliv, Leshan Bisa Show, Ona Hundertones. Shahe, Here Comes the Summer. Gideen Kia Dorella, Torara, August Gadesh of Slong.

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1: Bishin Dermot Kennedy le Days Like This. An tauran scríofa ar nói ag Van Morrison sa chédóid. 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Anois be gabhrán eile a scaoilge againn. Seo chuaibh Seamus Begley, Jim Murray agus Mary Black leis an ciúríoch

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Y Shot Sign.

street people with an ear for the action, I've been asked to relay a request from the Gramercy Riffs. It's a special for the warriors.

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0: gafa leis an gceann sin faoi láthair uair nua agus éannach ar céad sa sé pontcathair radio na lifa. 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Rifa sin clúdach ó segabadéige agus Earth Eater fade into you. 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
1: Stay at home here in Ireland and I'll never see you dispersed. And she used to tell them, stay here in Ireland and I'll never see you dispersed. Stay at home here in Ireland and I'll never see you dispersed. And she used to tell them, stay here in Ireland and I'll never see you dispersed. Stay at home here in Ireland and I'll never see you dispersed. And she used to tell them, stay here in Ireland and I'll never see you dispersed.
2: 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Your eyes are bloodshot red when you're looking at the rents. You're past alive in wet cement. Two great jobs and a life that's filled with work. But the bank will only leave your heart will hurt. Stay here in Ireland and never find a peaceful rest. Work to the bone just to pay off all your debts. Your life unfolding in a mess. But there's life in those bonny rowan trees that put the beauty in the only air I breathe. Stay here in Ireland and sing your troubles into song. Bankrupt yourself just to stay where you belong. Hide all our morals in the past to make it last, 'cause we're terrified to leave the laptop class. Stay here in Ireland and you'll suffer through the grey, 'cause that money won't take your pain away. And your heart still makes you stay here in Ireland, where nothing comes for free, but you'll find beauty in the depths of Irish seas. Stay here in Ireland, 'cause you've been here all your life. What's another night inside this building site? Despite the price, the only ones you've ever loved all live within your neighborhood. How could you leave without putting up a fight? Stay here in Ireland and you learn to count your blessings. There's no future found around a life of planned obsolescence. The job of your dreams has been replaced by machines, but it's hard to complain once you look beyond the shores. Stay here in Ireland, in a town that's torn and hollow. You're torn apart by love, a place like Deirdre of the Sorrows. Borrowed lines and times won't outshine the horror of tomorrow. So you'll stay another day and you'll take all that you can swallow. Stay here in Ireland and see the Morrigan sight. What was the price of a night is now the price of a pint. Destined to stay behind, these uptorned roots will die, but I'll try and nurture them and hang on for another summer of good drying. Stay here in Ireland and you learn to bite your tongue, because your labour puts the boot down on someone. No peaceful way to make a tongue. See you drink your loss in pubs and grit your teeth through all the shite they talk for fun. You've got some lammy and scholar pent up on piss shit and squalor, spouting Ouroboros horrors on the bar still. These slumlord-like dialogues are a cartoon, and I'll watch them eat their legs when they can't move, and I'll smile through it.

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Wedding Thomas Jock, Quick and Indie Tronica, and Chocton Shut Air Rob Russia. Honig Nartu Aaron Shonra, Derer is a Honig Ma Aaron Shonra, Dowsa Alternok. Is Fush Shonra, A and Dowsa Alternok, then EDM. Maskin and Shonra Shut on Rock Alternok, Lesh on Gyol Electronok. V Buchpointe, Na Shonra Shut Timble Tustanokadi, August on Buinta Shin, Honig, Rantana Kilturi, Shut, Eg Falshu, Sin Indie Tronica. 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

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Agus an tairán sin anois seo LCD Sound System, the Daft Punk is playing at my house.

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Tás bán ma chara Alan an ar an show. Talk down le DJ an gala hin. 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to achieve what seems to been her goal ever since the possibility of commercial success, to release an album that could have just as easily been made by anyone else. Shin size Harvard Garo Khanarov we then Martian. So Tanar a host for you like it going to be McGoire Mark Heller on size Russian free Liz Fair. The Brian and Rosalie was ready to go do gay stuck in anchor. 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
2: 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It's Michelle Russo Sheridan and Johan Tochtula take Bialtanog, Spemi Liv Gadi and Neochlog. An Ochter and Glory by Cullum of Arta Lynn, Hun Cruelhoss Evan and Russ Naroon of Flay. 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

Should they Billings MT le had sound of cowboy sadness brown on vocal bo agus anna van aid so it was can say the eastern and anna hana could kill agus alien and then the show when I'm go kill a chronic sheet an album the kind of selected jambient works volahain a chronic sheet tam ni no his to was told over hana she mach go be lisa be car ach nechar Scan na help is album úntaché agus 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

Should they horse couple Sid Plimmer on Shingless Danny Tagger? The album make shock is stolen by August Ashidirkli and Veranaha, Mar Aliantor and BBC, Ta Ek Shacht Aaron Vod, in Irter Hassana. Ach, Revision, Tommy Chuck Bugna, it drove Daryl McClure, Gamaga Vasakta Vellum, Ach, couple of the Antarfos, the Chacht, Hove, should they Sepulchronican, Joanna Newsome.

Said it's okay, but I ain't even mean to. 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My little girl playing FFX, she just happy, you just got a piece of. Go on tour, say what's up to the fans, okay, I was happy to meet you. 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
1: Well, Orja, it's me check of tango. I still fall sheroid. 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Kate a sé an go car FM. A tain or yeag a stiha air an luin. I vin I sure. To so image the funk, I guess disco, ik bugging mall iterona hiha. 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

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Exanish, Majestic, Jungle 70, Sky Saunders, is Creeping in the Dark. Shake Doctor of Garay, Chucky Shake.

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I guess I didn't know. I guess I didn't know. I guess I didn't know. I guess I didn't know. I guess I didn't know. I guess I didn't, I guess I didn't, I guess I didn't, I guess I didn't, I guess I didn't.

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This is one blood clad dance alone. You hear the one here?

this same place. 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We were between that left speaker and the smoking area, had our own little zone, like this little circle of light, I think Joey called it. Anyway, we took that picture. We've all got our sunnies on, you know, the one, like outside it's already daylight and we're holding cans of hooch because of that private joke from that one time. All smiles, no hindsight. Yeah, that's the one. Yeah, yeah, that night. Anyway, I just met this girl. She's beautiful, man. And she was here last year as well. So we're probably getting on, what you're having to drink, where you're from. And I go back and show her the picture we took last year. She starts looking at me, eyes wide, all weird. She grabs the screen and, like, pinches it, you know, to zoom in. But she goes past us and into the background. I'm moving closer now, all frowns, trying to make it out. And just as I go to ask what she's trying to show me, I see it. I look up, our eyes meet, and we laugh in disbelief. 'Cause there she is.

And if we get split up, I'll meet you back here in a year. Between the left speaker and the smoking area where we are now, yeah, right here. 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It's gonna be a good night, you know?

don't have to wait as long again. Circle of Light led because of art August Anthony Smerick a radio on the left FM August by count Ella Allen Ogham Divanish the Sayers and Tanamata Ireland Klein Zage Ken peace meal gig seal or Ken either again I'm Kane should the Sayers

Google Coach. My high school history teacher, The Creep. 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My aunt on my father's side. My grandma. My mother, again, Uber driver, Instagram.

dream and still believe in. Thinking that the world could care for evidence.

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1: Where the cops get hot but the roads too shitty.